We call it the Summer of 60 because we're celebrating KUZZ 60th. You might call it the best summer ever. Stay tuned and be part of one-of-a-kind events and chances to win big.

this station that still knows all the words to Dust on the Bottle. It might be a little dust on the bottle. Throwing it back on KUZZ.

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0: If it's country in Bakersfield, it's KUZZ.

I got a topic I want to discuss next hour. I want to hear from you on this. We've been running this down, and it's been a good topic. Little bit of nostalgia, I got to admit. So the question is this. What was your ice cream truck order as a kid? Call 866-607-8383. We'll talk next hour.

Don't just listen. Jump in on the conversation, too. We're talking country, life, faith, and the road ahead. Follow us on socials and be a part of the After Midnight family. If I

0: Ann Hudson is coming up next with all the latest from Nashville. 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
1: Oh my gosh, Granger, I don't know if you've seen all this drama online, people hating on Luke Bryan's new song, Fish, Hunt, Golf, Drink. Well, he's responded. I got that story coming up in your Nashville news next. Then I'm

0: Ann Hudson is about to jump on and share some Nashville news with us. Ann, what do you have lined up?
1: Well, Granger, looks like Jelly Roll got a new gig in the sporting world. I'll explain coming up in your Nashville news next.

0: Good Thursday morning with Brent and Ness. Coming up, we'll premiere brand new music from Riley Green. And next, a new scientific study I think Ness will find very interesting.
1: I want to be.

0: KUZZ, Brennan Ness in the morning. $1,000 Minute is back today at 7:30. 10 questions, 60 seconds. Can you win the cash?
1: I'm going to cross my fingers. And last time I said that, there was somebody won.

0: KUZZ, Brent and Ness in the morning, 729. It is time for $1,000 Minute. I will grab caller 10 here in a minute. 60 seconds, 10 questions. Can you get them all right to win $1,000?
1: I don't know, because that minute does go pretty fast. I feel like on a treadmill, it goes so slow, but on this game, it goes way fast.
0: Now, when you get your questions, you can keep guessing until you get the correct answer. You don't want to spend too long on a question. That's the strategy I'd give you. You can pass, come back to the question if there's time left, but you do need to get all 10 right to win. Shall we clear the phone lines?
1: Clear those lines. Call right now at 661-842-5555, 842-5555. We'll take caller 10 to play.

0: KUZZ, Brennan Ness in the morning, 8:35. All right, the cheesecake has arrived in studio.
1: Yes, courtesy of your fancy Costco membership.
0: It's just a regular membership.
1: No, you get to go early. It's fancy. It looks so good.
0: Try it next.

0: KUZZ, Brent and Ness in the morning. Would you say a gift card is an appropriate gift?
1: I think so. And Brittany agrees as well. She said that all she needs to be happy is some Dutch Bros and Botox. I feel that with Botox.
0: Right.
1: I feel that. And then Olivia also said, yeah, gift card is fine. And again, I think you have to tailor the gift card.

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Flatland Cavalry, this is Never Coming Back on KUZZ.

is Dan and Shay. Still at it. This is their latest. This is Say So on KUZZ, Bakersfield's best country.

Happy Thursday. Hope it's going well for you so far. Keep it right here to make it better. Here's Luke Combs now, BYU on KUZZ.

0: is the Cafe for Thursday on KUZZ, Bakersfield's best country. Got Rodney Atkins watching you, and I am, because people on the radio and on television, we can see you.
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That's Saturday, May 30th from 10 a.m. to noon at the Point at Summit Hills, 4501 Upland Point Drive. 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

0: KUZZ, Lauren Lena and Chase Matthews right there, and all my exes, zitties, Ken here this afternoon. And, well, if you were a child of the 80s or 90s who spent time with your grandparents, you are familiar with Fresca.
1: How about a Fresca?
0: It was kind of considered to be an old person soda. You might not have even seen it since then, but now maybe you should be looking for it. There's going to be an alcoholic version of Fresca called Fresca Hard, and it's hitting stores with a 4.6% ABV, which is only 99 calories also per can, zero sugar. It's going to be available in several flavors, classic grapefruit citrus, which is the classic Fresca flavor, pineapple citrus, peach citrus, and watermelon citrus. It'll be about $18 for a 12-pack. And it is a malt beverage, which is different than the vodka-based Fresca mix they had a couple years ago. Someone at the website called The Takeout reviewed it and said it could be the new seltzer of the summer. Say the grapefruit one does taste like classic Fresca, but the best flavor is peach citrus. So this summer, will this be your phrase?
1: How about a Fresca?
0: We'll find out.
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3: I'm the one that brought you this by Bill Wright Toyota. We're going to see a little bit of drizzle possible this afternoon in 69.
0: Shouldn't be too much of a factor for graduations tonight. We will see some clouds, though, overnight in 55. Another chance of rain tomorrow in 77, then sunny and mid to upper 80s for Saturday and Sunday. Right now, 66. As we get rolling into the next hour here on KUZZ with a dad joke on the way, here's Kane Brown.

KUZZ Bakersfield's best country here. That's Jason Aldean. 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This is Stella Lefty